0: Chciałam.
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It used to be, to be, to be. But even though it's true, it's not what I ask. No matter what I do, it's only the good part that comes back to me, to me.

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1: 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Our colors will fade eventually, so if our time is running out, day after day, we'll make the mundane a masterpiece. Oh my, my, oh my, my love, I take one look at you, you're taking me.